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0: Yes, I would like to do an oral. Mm-hmm. I don't know what they're called.
1: Let's do it. Let's do an oral expression. What is your name?
0: My name is Carla.
1: Hi, Carla. And where are you calling from tonight?
0: Corona, California.
1: And Carla, who's on your mind tonight? Who are you thinking about?
0: I'm thinking about Joey Diaz.
1: All right. What do you want to tell Joey tonight?
0: That I love him and that I was happy to see him. And...

0: another edition of the Slow Jams. It's R-Dub. My honor and privilege to serve you tonight. I'll be the facilitator and play some of your special requests. Most importantly, your dedications. We call them oral expressions. I've got a special phone number for you that I'll give you in just about 30 seconds.
1: Hi, my name is Leticia Rendon from San Antonio, Texas, and I would like to send an oral expression to my husband, Frank Rendon in Anthony, Texas. I love you, baby. I miss you so much. Te amo, baby.
2: 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Thank you for being so good to me. I love you.
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4: 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Have a good night. I'll talk to you tomorrow.
0: Okay, the night is young and we're just getting started. What can we do for you tonight? A song, an oral expression, a special memory? You can just check in by calling 877-209-0631. I'm on Instagram right now at Slow Jams.
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1: 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And I'd like to say sorry to my fiancé, Luis, for everything that he's going through right now.
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3: Hi, this is Daisy Olivos from Odessa, Texas. And this message is to Felix Olivos. I just want to tell you I'm sorry for ever just doubting you. I know you love me and just know that I love you too. And I'm never going to leave your side. I love you.

0: 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How cool is that? In Tucson, Arizona, where it all started. 97.5 The Vibe, Salisbury, Maryland, and Power 101.7. Our friends in Los Angeles tonight, 93.5 K-Day. When you call in, please let me know your name, but also your location. I want you to represent your hometown super hard tonight. And then your oral expression. Let's get lost in love tonight.
1: Hi, this is Maria Hershey out of Albuquerque, New Mexico. To my husband, Brandon Hershey, just want to tell you how much I love you, baby. And I'm so proud of you for the man you've become and continue to be.
2: 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To Mama Panda, she know what it is. One love.
3: Hello, this is Helen from San Ynez, California. I would like to dedicate a song by Faith Evans, I Love You, to my babe, Lewis Tran. I love you, miss you, and can't wait to see you.
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0: my name is Jessica, and I was calling to see if I could dedicate a song to my husband, James.
1: Hey, Jessica, absolutely. First of all, where are you calling from?
0: I'm calling from Texas, San Angelo.
1: San Angelo, Texas. And what's your husband's name?
0: His name is James.
1: Okay, fantastic. What are we going to play for James tonight?
0: I wanted to play Boys to Men on Bended Knee. That song was playing when we first met. So it just always reminds me of him. And he is in the military, and he is away at training right now. So I just want to tell him that I miss him, and I can't wait to see him.
1: Well, first of all, it's amazing to hear from you, and I love what James is doing. So not just me, but everybody here at the Slow Jam Show, all of our listeners, all of our families, we're sending so much love and support in the direction of James, and we appreciate what he's doing for our country, and I appreciate the both of you listening, and I'd be glad to play Boys to Men for you both tonight.
0: Great. Thank you so much. Y'all have an amazing

0: 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Cheryl in Tacoma, Washington, for Carrie in Los Angeles, I'm sorry for everything and I love you. Aaron and Terrell are in Compton, California tonight, 93.5 K-Day. Sandra and Anthony in La Mesa, Texas. Lisa and Eddie are in Tucson, Arizona, from Sheila to Cody in Monroe, Louisiana. And Chris and Elizabeth are along with us tonight in Las Cruces, New Mexico. It is R-Dub and the rest of tonight's slow jams and your final good nights and oral expressions play next.
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0: this is China. I'm from Chicago. I want to send it to my boyfriend slash husband. His name is Jermichael. And I just want to let him know I love him so much, so much. And he's sitting right here actually driving by me.
1: Oh, where are you guys headed home from?
0: We actually door-dashing together. I need to call, and I want everybody to know, the world to know, that I really love him.
1: I love that. China and Jermichael from Chicago, thank you so much for sharing your evening with us tonight. It means so much to me.
0: Yes, and I love listening to you. I listen to you every weekend. You are the best. You keep me going while I'm door dashing, and, you know, so I love it.
1: You guys are the best. If you ever get an order for, like, 12 burritos to the radio station, it's probably me, and so hopefully I'll see you soon.
0: Okay, gotcha.
1: All right. Take care, China.

0: 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This is our weeknight version, Monday through Thursday, and of course, Sunday night Slow Jams this weekend. Please set an alarm or a reminder on your phone for our Sunday show, which is pretty special. It's a great way to wrap up the weekend. Sunday night Slow Jams right here. Well, before I leave you, some unfinished business to take care of. These are your special dedications. We call them oral expressions.
1: Hi, this is Susan in Oral Valley, Arizona. I'm calling to send an oral expression to my husband, Joseph, in Buckeye, Arizona. Baby, I love you so much and miss you. Can't wait till you come home.
2: 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I'd like to dedicate All My Life by Casey and JoJo to my husband, Jose Lozano, in the midst of Texas. I love you and I miss you and you are my everything.
3: Hi, my name is Misty from Anchorage, Alaska. I'd like to send an oral expression to my fiance, Nitty Tolly. I love you very much, baby. I appreciate how patient you've been with me, and I just wanted to let you know that we're going to get through this.
4: Hi, my name is Angela Calloway. I'm calling from Seaford, Delaware. I would like to let my four children know that mommy loves them very much. I'm sorry I can't be there all the time, but I'm thinking about them day and night.
0: Have an amazing weekend. Stay safe, and I'll be looking for you Sunday night for those Sunday night slow jams.

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0: traffic.
1: From the Traffic One Traffic Center, taking a final look this afternoon. We are working an accident in Hancock County. Highway 90 at Drinkwater, right by the Wendy's. 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From the Traffic One Traffic Center, I'm Patty Steele.
2: I'm Kelly Bennett for SuperTalk Mississippi News. For the second time in 4 months, General Atomics has announced an expansion in Shannon. Governor Tabriz says the $87 million investment and the 125 jobs it'll create are further proof that Mississippi isn't just part of America's defense industrial base. We're essential to it. The latest expansion includes the construction of a new 200,000 square foot manufacturing facility, which will expand production capabilities for the company's advanced weapons systems, including Vectrex, a precision-guided munition designed to extend the range and effectiveness of artillery forces and other precision strike programs. In March, the company announced a $25 million investment to update and expand its advanced weapons production line.
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2: You can expect hit and miss showers and thunderstorms pretty much across Mississippi today. A look at your state forecast from the National Weather Service. Northern Mississippi will be cloudy with off and on showers and thunderstorms, especially in the afternoon. Highs will be in the mid-90s with heat index values above 100. Tonight will be mostly cloudy with showers and thunderstorms and lows in the lower 70s. Central Mississippi, partly sunny with hit and miss showers and thunderstorms. Highs will be in the lower 90s with heat index values above 100. Tonight will be partly cloudy with showers, thunderstorms, and lows in the lower 70s. Southern Mississippi, most

0: mostly sunny with showers, thunderstorms, and highs in the upper 80s. Tonight will be partly cloudy with more showers and thunderstorms. Lows will be in the mid-70s.
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8: Good morning from the Mississippi Power Weather Center. The weather for today, not looking as bad as we were expecting. Our rain chance is down to 40% and mostly in the afternoon. Today's high near 90 degrees. Partly cloudy skies expected tonight. A 30% chance for showers and thunderstorms expected around 2 a.m. with an overnight low around 77. From the Mississippi Power Weather Center, I'm Patty Steele.

0: I'm, you know, from the Vampire Social on Friday. Okay, I was the one in the black lace dress, which I know narrows it down to like all of us. So, okay, but sorry, yeah. So remember, I accidentally drank the prop blood because I thought it was beet juice. Yeah. So you were sweet to let me use your costume handkerchief. Like, what a gentleman. Okay, so I just wanted to say it was really cool talking to you. You seem very alive in a good way. I mean, you know, like most guys I meet at these things are just creeps who talk about sucking my neck, but you didn't do that, and so I thought I'd be super ancient and just call you. So here I am. If you ever want to grab a drink at Not Blood, just like, I don't know, like coffee or tea or warm broth, I'm not picky, so call me back. Next message.
1: You know, bone broth, the next best thing to blood.
2: I'm a little bit shocked to find out that there's weirdos at vampire conventions. I was picturing it more like a rec softball league. There's going to be some like strange people, but for the most part, cool guys, lifelong friends.
1: I mean, I'm surprised actually that they are creepy, because if you look at the original Dracula, he was a count.
3: And I feel like they're rich too. I don't know why. Just give the vibe they have money.
1: Yeah, well, it's good quality fabric that they're wearing.
2: I feel like we're talking ourselves into attending the next Vampire Social.
1: I mean, I like beet juice.
3: I got a black dress.
4: Okay. Where is it? Next message.
5: Oh, my God. You got to go outside right now. Look up at the sky. Oh, wow. You got to see this. Huh. It looks like the moon is wearing like a glow-in-the-dark cape. Oh. It's like a... got a built-in nightlight from the back. Oh, man. This only happens, like, every 4.5 years. When you get this message, go outside and call me so we can look at it together. It's beautiful.
4: Next message.
3: Oh, I hate it. Do they not realize you can hear that?
2: Well, I love a bathroom with a good window. Yeah. Oh, okay. It just gives you a great view. It's underrated, isn't it, Brooke?
1: So you can see the notorious cape moon.
2: It's not his fault. There's a lot going on in his life right now. It's a lot to juggle.
1: He's multitasking.
2: Yes.
1: Moon viewing, bathroom duties, and making a phone call.
2: Exactly. I don't know what he was saying was beautiful, specifically.
1: Yeah. I don't know, but I just hope he washes his hands.
2: Let's all pray for that. That's your loser line. Remember, you can find your favorite cringe voicemail of the week up on our YouTube page, along with our second date updates, our Awkward Tuesday phone calls, not to mention phone taps. It's Brooke and Jeffrey in the morning.
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7: Good morning from the Traffic One Traffic Center. Traffic moving along smoothly this Friday morning. We are all clear right now with no accidents, no major congestion. This September, humidity is real. 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From the Traffic One Traffic Center, I'm Patty Steele.
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18: Hello, it's the radio segment that's helping Grandma gear up for fall with a new pumpkin spice setting for her CPAP machine.
3: Oh, good for Grandma.
18: Now she could pump warm cinnamon nutmeg air directly into her lungs all night long. Fall is in the air, literally, thanks to Laser Stories. The segment where we read weird news stories around the globe just like everyone else does, except we've got a laser. Those other squash suckers just don't. This first laser story is out of Florida. A 41-year-old man named Christopher Herndon was dealing some drugs and surprisingly journaling on the side.
3: A drug dealer and introspective as well.
18: Why not? We don't hear about a lot of drug dealers journaling, so this is actually kind of refreshing. In one notebook, he wrote, "No police will come to me."
19: At least manifesting.
3: I see. That's good, Alexis.
18: This is a dream board. But Christopher was wrong about that one, because a few minutes after he wrote it, a SWAT team busted through his door.
20: Hey, we just read your note.
3: Yeah. How'd you break into my diary?
18: They seized over 850 grams of fentanyl.
20: Oh my God.
18: A kilo of meth.
20: Get this guy into prison right now.
18: And 57 grams of crack cocaine. Not to mention, of course, his baby blue notebook with butterflies on it.
3: Why do I feel like he has a lock and key like I did when I was 12?
18: When the police read his latest entry, they had a good laugh about it. Obviously, he's now facing a lot of charges, although they haven't released the complete list yet.
3: Oh, my goodness. And I'm sure he confesses to every single one of them in that journal.
18: Afterwards, the Daytona Police Department joked on Facebook saying Christopher should have another journal entry on the way titled, "No Judge Will Give Me Time."
3: Hey, got him.
18: Let's go to your next laser story out of the UK. Witnesses say 50 year

0: Old Anthony Hall was seen swerving between the lanes and onto the shoulder of a nearby highway.
1: Uh-oh.
0: Then hitting a parked car near the bottom of an exit ramp.
2: Ain't nobody got time for that,
1: buddy.
3: Uh-oh.
0: Of course, police were called at that time, and upon questioning, cops found out some interesting tidbits. Turns out, that night, he and his partner had shared exactly 4 bottles of wine between them.
3: Each.
1: I just imagine Anthony opens his mouth and his teeth are just red. You know?
0: Well, they also found out that Anthony didn't have a license.
1: Oh.
0: And actually never had one.
1: Huh.
0: The reason why? Because Anthony is blind.
1: Oh my God.
3: Wow.
1: So was the swerving the wine, or was the swerving the blindness?
0: Hard to say.
2: I don't understand.
0: Not only was he drunk and unlicensed, but he couldn't see either.
2: Yeah.
0: In fact, that's because him and his partner thought it would be fun to have him drive home while the other shouted instructions to him from the back seat.
3: That does kind of sound fun.
1: It does, and I'm so sorry that I agree.
2: Go right. No, that's the curb, silly.
1: Yeah.
0: Challenge accepted. In the end, Anthony was taken to jail and was charged with dangerous driving and a host of other things.
1: Oh,
3: blind guy getting a DUI?
1: Why didn't his passenger get in trouble for bad instructions?
0: He got 36 weeks in prison and was told to please never do that again.
1: Okay,
3: dude.
1: Fine.
0: You know? It's nice they asked so politely. This next laser story is out of the silver screen. This might seem unbelievable, but it's true. Avengers Doomsday has already made $50 million so far in domestic pre-sale tickets.
1: Wow.
2: I was going to say, it's not even out, is it?
1: Wait, did I miss the opening?
0: It's not out, but it's already pre-sold $50 million.
1: Oh,
0: and it doesn't hit theaters until December 18th, which is a little over 3 months away.
1: Wow. That's nuts.
3: Dude, I think pre-sale is the new thing. Like, GTA did pre-sales, and they've already made billions of dollars.
1: I just don't understand, because wasn't the last Avengers Endgame?
3: Yeah.
1: Didn't that mean it was over?
4: Upset the superhero.
3: Yeah, there's a whole storyline, Brooke.
0: Marvel Studios. Studio says that more than 70% of those pre-sales are for Infinity Vision,
1: which
0: is kind of like Disney's version of IMAX.
1: What does that mean? Oh, what's Disney's version of IMAX?
0: Know. It's supposed to be like, you know, even more visually exciting.
3: Like a 40X
0: kind of? Bigger screen kind of wraps around.
1: You have to turn your head while you're watching it. Like what's IMAX. Happening over there?
0: One film expert who tried it says, quote, it's the biggest, brightest, most immersive cinematic experience ever.
1: Oh.
3: Whoa.
0: The first film to be released in Infinity Vision will be Avengers Endgame Encore, which comes out later this month.
5: Oh, yeah.
3: So interactive that when Thanos snaps his fingers, you turn to dust.
1: Did you say there's another one coming out this month, and then there's another one in December?
3: So people can watch the Endgame to refresh their memories and then watch the
1: I thought
3: one.
1: It was Avengers Encore. I thought that was the name of the new one. And then it was going to be Avengers Standing Ovation was going to be the next storyline. I didn't understand.
0: It's whatever you want it to be.
1: Okay.
3: Just go.
0: Live in the Disney magic.
1: Yeah.
0: Fans think Infinity Vision is pretty much Disney's response to Dune Part 3 having a 3-week exclusivity with IMAX theaters.
1: Oh, they're jealous.
3: Oh, they are.
0: So they're trying to do like competing movies.
1: Okay.
0: Remember, December 18th is Doomsday since both movies will be released on that exact same day.
3: Oh, they're really competing.
1: Okay.
3: This is like Barbenheimer all over again.
1: Yeah.
0: Which one are you going to choose?
1: Kind of the same vibes for each of them. You know?
3: I think it's a win-win.
0: Let's go to your final laser story out of the Wisdom Well.
1: What?
3: Whoa.
1: We have never been here.
0: You ever find out something recently that everybody else seemed to know years ago?
1: Mm.
3: Yeah, I can't remember it, but I did recently.
0: A survey online asked people to share the common knowledge facts that they completely missed.
1: Oh!
0: And the answers were pretty funny, so let's get to it. The top one is this. Penguins are birds.
3: What?
2: Okay, I knew that one.
0: Shocking news to some people who thought they might be fish. Since there's a lot of videos of them swimming in the ocean.
3: Oh, yeah. They're feathers.
0: They're better swimmers than they are walkers or flyers.
3: They really are. Like, they shoot out of the water.
0: Another one that people just learned, pineapples grow from plants on the ground and not from trees.
2: Oh, my God.
3: I remember learning that like 10 years ago and being mind blown.
1: I didn't know until I was physically in Hawaii.
3: Oh,
1: that was when I found out. Yeah, I mean, I was was like 18 at the time. So.
3: Yeah, yeah. Mm-hmm. That's
0: like,
3: cool.
0: And she's like, what? These pineapples grow upside down from the ground? So cool. And here's something I bet even Brooke doesn't know.
1: What?
0: A lot of people had no idea that chicken tenders are short for chicken tenderloins.
1: What?
3: I didn't know that.
1: Really?
3: I knew that.
1: I had no idea.
0: What do you think tenders was for?
3: Just because they're tender and they're juicy.
1: Tendies. Yeah. I don't know.
3: What's a nugget I short
0: never,
3: for?
0: They're I not never tender. They're like crispy and like crunchy.
3: But the inside's tender.
1: I never put thought into it, Jeff. It's just like Buffalo Wild Wings. Like they're not buffalo.
3: Yeah.
1: You know?
3: We should just be calling them chicken loins.
0: Well, if that one was crazy for you or if it didn't blow your mind, get this one.
3: Uh-oh.
0: Ponies are not baby horses.
1: I knew that.
3: What?
0: Ponies are their own type of horse.
1: Yeah.
0: Oh. And a baby horse is called a foal.
3: I didn't know. I call all baby horses ponies. Yeah. Now I'm mislabeling them.
0: Yeah. You are.
3: I hope they're not offended.
1: The whole pony world is turned against you.
0: Yep, I know.
1: I mean, did we learn nothing from My Little Pony?
4: Yeah.
1: Well, obviously, those were full-grown horses, okay?
0: Yes. All of
1: they
0: it.
1: Were not babies.
0: Totally crazy. Just like the fact about this guy that no one believes.
3: Oh.
0: You know the movie Free Willy?
1: Yeah.
0: That was originally supposed to be about him.
1: What?
0: People just couldn't wrap their minds of a turtle jumping up over a pile of rocks.
3: It would be slow-mo because they're slow.
1: I will say that movie still holds up. I just watched it not long ago.
3: Really?
1: Yeah, you should go watch it. I liked it.
0: Would have been better with a turtle. Yeah. But that Soundings Laser Stories has come to an end for the day. We'll do it again, same time on Monday. WGBL, Hillport, Lexington.

0: There's only a few very special events that people will wait all year long for.
1: Oh, yeah.
0: Like Christmas.
2: Yes. Oh, yeah. Oh, my God. I can't even wait all year.
1: Jose's so excited.
0: Or their birthday.
1: Uh-huh.
0: Yeah. Or Brooke's children waiting for their one annual I love you from mommy.
1: Oh. 3 weeks away, kids. Oh, 3 weeks away.
0: Yeah. Mommy's too tired today. She'll say it to you next year.
2: Don't worry.
1: Hey, you don't want to smother them, okay?
0: That's a good point. The thing is, if you're a true blue-blooded American, then you've been waiting since February for this week. And the glorious return of football season.
2: Let's go.
0: It's back, baby. And that's why we sent Jose and Alexis down to the opening game. Ooh. Super Bowl rematch.
2: Hawks
0: versus Patriots. You'll hear the audio in a brand new What You Doing at the NFL Opener coming up at 7:10.

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0: almost time for your daily prank. It's Brooke and Jeffrey in the morning.
1: Yeah.
0: And today we call a woman who's looking to hire an in-home caregiver for her father.
2: Oh, that's nice and hard.
0: Sweet. Yeah, lucky for her, she posted the ad on the same website where two young Italian men are searching for deals on matching tracksuits.
2: Whoa.
0: I'm talking about Vito and Vino.
1: Yeah.
0: They are more than willing to take the job and take care of her aging pops.
2: Yep.
0: All they have to do is make a good first impression.
3: I'm sure they can do that.
0: No way they could mess that up in your phone tap right now.
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1: I'm Kelly Bennett for SuperTalk Mississippi News. Mississippians have been battling love bugs, which tend to concentrate on and along roadways and end up splattered across the front of cars. According to the MSU Extension Service, there's a reason for that. In addition to being attracted to each other, adult love bugs are also attracted to compounds in the exhausts of both gas and diesel-powered engines, but only after the exhaust has been exposed to sunlight for a while and broken down into the chemicals love bugs find attractive. There are two generations of love bugs per year, one in late spring and the second starts in September. The fall flight is usually larger than the first. It's a good idea to check your radiator regularly to make sure that it doesn't become clogged with love bugs and overheat.
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1: Some Affordable Care Act enrollees will be getting money back. Fox's Lillian Wu has the details.
4: The Trump administration says about 1 million people who signed up for Obamacare health insurance across 30 states are getting $500 rebate checks next month, allegedly because of overcharges by the Federal Exchange during the Biden administration. President Trump announcing the plan in video posted to X.
5: Our administration is doing the right thing and giving the money back to the people who were wrongly ripped off.
4: In a fact sheet, the White House claimed the Biden administration accumulated a significant surplus of funds that were not used to benefit the Americans who paid these higher premiums. It's unclear where the money for the rebates would come from and whether congressional approval is required for disbursement.
1: The refunds would go to consumers in 30 states who don't receive premium subsidies and purchase coverage through the federal marketplace called healthcare.gov. That includes the state of Mississippi.
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12: Good morning from the Mississippi Power Weather Center. Mostly sunny skies in our forecast today with a mix of clouds, of course, because we do have that 40% chance for afternoon showers and thunderstorms. Our high today going to be around 91. Partly cloudy overnight with a 30% chance for showers and thunderstorms in the early morning hours. Our overnight low 77. Saturday looking better for us as well. Mostly sunny skies throughout the day tomorrow and a 50% chance for afternoon rain and thunderstorms. From the Mississippi Power Weather Center, I'm Patty Steele.

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1: 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Nobody.
2: The I-10 at the 68 westbound. And we have some lights out in Goshen, Highway 57 and Highway 90. 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From the Traffic One Traffic Center, I'm Patty Steele.
3: 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A woman was killed and a man was injured in a murder and attempted suicide in Pearl on Thursday afternoon. Police were called to a neighborhood on Vera Street after someone heard gunshots. When officers arrived, they found a deceased woman beside a house and a man crawling in the front yard. He'd been shot twice in the head. Police haven't released the identities of the individuals, but the man is facing a first-degree murder charge. The investigation is ongoing. 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
3: AAA says the national average for a gallon of diesel fuel now tops $6 per gallon, and that increase leads to higher prices. Fox's Jenny Casola reports.
7: Diesel fuel is used for freight and delivery trucks, so it's much more expensive to transport things. The Independent Grocers Alliance says fuel can account for up to 30% of the total cost of food.
3: Higher prices are having a negative impact on small business owners. NFIB Mississippi Director Leah Long explains.
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11: From the Mississippi Power Weather Center, if you were looking forward to a nice weekend, guess what? We're probably going to have that. Today's rain chance, not as much, down to 40%. And for Saturday, only a 50% chance for afternoon showers and thunderstorms. We'll see mostly sunny skies on Sunday. From the Mississippi Power Weather Center, I'm Patty Steele.

0: Today, we call a woman who, along with her husband, just bid on an item at their son's elementary school auction.
1: Okay.
0: The item was, your child is principal for a day.
2: At our school.
1: I've heard about this.
2: Yeah.
0: There's a lot of schools that do it.
1: And my school never did that.
0: They'll do things cute, like recess gets extended by 10 minutes.
1: Mm-hmm.
0: Or everyone gets to watch a movie during one period of class.
1: That's awesome.
0: But we're calling to tell the mom that her son has gone rogue.
1: Oh,
0: and
1: no.
0: Now that he's in charge, he's requesting stuff that's way over the line.
1: Uh-oh.
0: So the tyranny has to end in your phone tap right now.
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4: Hello? Hi, is this Serena Bell? Who's calling? This is Vice Principal Williams from Elementary, and I'm calling because, as you know, your son Bryce is principal for the day today.
5: Oh, hi, how's it going?
4: Well, I'll be honest, not great.
5: Oh no, what happened?
4: Well, it started off okay. He made the morning announcement, very cute, but then some of his requests, well, they began pushing the envelope, I'll say, and the teachers just feel a little uncomfortable.
5: Oh no, what did he ask for?
4: Your son.

0: of
1: they were not babies.
0: Totally crazy. Just like the fact about this guy that no one believes.
2: Oh.
0: Because you know the movie Free Willy?
1: Yeah.
0: That was originally supposed to be about him.
1: Wow.
0: Like people just couldn't wrap their minds of a turtle jumping up over a pile of rocks.
2: It would be slow-mo because they're slow.
1: I will say that movie still holds up. I just watched it not long ago.
2: Really?
1: Yeah, you should go watch it. I liked it.
0: Would have been better with a turtle. Yeah. But that sounds laser stories has come to an end for the day. We'll do it again. Same time on Monday.
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4: From the Traffic One Traffic Center, taking a final look this morning. Traffic is moving smoothly now. We are all clear. No accidents, no major congestion to report right now. 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From the Traffic One Traffic Center, I'm Patty Steele.
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0: It's almost time for your daily prank. It's Brooke and Jeffrey in the morning.
1: Yeah.
0: And today we call a woman who's looking to hire an in-home caregiver for her father.
2: Oh, that's nice and hard.
0: Sweet. Yeah, lucky for her, she posted the ad on the same website where two young Italian men are searching for deals on matching tracksuits.
2: Whoa.
0: I'm talking about Vito and Vino.
1: Yeah.
0: They are more than willing to take the job and take care of her aging pops.
2: Yep.
0: All they have to do is make a good first impression.
1: I'm sure we can do that.
0: No way they could mess that up in your phone's app right now.
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4: Hello.
5: Hey, how you doing?
4: Hi.
5: Hello.
4: Who's this?
5: This is Vito. I sent you an email applying for the job as the in-home caregiver.
4: Okay. I'm not really doing interviews quite yet. I was just gathering.
5: Sure, yeah, but when you do come across my resume, keep this in mind. Yous is gonna get a twofer.
2: Oh.
4: I'm sorry, I don't understand.
5: For the price of one, you can hire both me and my cousin Avino. Vino, say hi to the nice lady.
6: Buongiorno! You're the best at the giving and the caring.
5: Very professional.
4: Okay.
5: So you were saying that your father needs a little help at home, right? We're the guys.
6: Yeah, I take the left leg, you take the right.
5: Hey, wait, no, this ain't no Thanksgiving, Vino. We ain't gonna make a wish here, all right? It's a real human being.
6: Oh, my apologies. I just mean we do it together.
5: Well, of course, Vino. We do everything together.
4: Excuse me. Sorry, but is this some kind of comedy routine that you're doing here? Because this is my dad we're talking about.
5: Comedy?
6: What does she say?
5: She says we're some type of comedy duo. Now, look, I will say that my cousin and I are very funny people, and I'm glad it's kind of bleeding through immediately, but we is no kind of joking matter.
6: But we accept the compliment.
5: We do accept compliments and tips as well. Cash, Venmo.
6: Foursquare.
5: That's right. I forgot we had a Foursquare account still.
4: I don't really know what's happening right now.
5: Well, I understand. Listen, your pops may need help with bathing, dressing, and grooming, it says here. Can I ask, how old is the old bag of bones?
4: Well, that's a little rude, but he is 90.
5: Oh, he's still barely bones. He's almost a fossil.
4: What?
6: It's like a Jurassic Park for blue hair.
4: Excuse me, but this is my father you're talking about?
5: Right. No disrespect meant whatsoever. We are going to take such good care of him. He's going to be like old Blue Eyes when we're finished. Right, Vino?
6: Is Blue Eyes the Frank Sinatra or is it the Matt Damon?
5: How dare you even ask this question? We all know that Frankie Blue Eyes Sinatra is the only Blue Eyes.
6: Oh, I just love Good Will Hunting.
5: That was a fantastic movie.
6: Oh, he's the best. Oh, he's so handsome.
4: I'm still here on the phone.
5: Excuse me, I'm trying to speak with my cousin for just one moment.
6: We're talking.
5: Yeah, we're trying not to be rude around here, please.
4: Are you guys being serious in any way?
5: Wait a minute, you got a problem with us?
4: It just seems like you might be kind of wasting my time.
5: Hey, look, lady, this is where we need to draw a line, all right? He may not be blue-wise, but everybody loves Matt Damon, okay?
6: He's a saint.
5: He's a national treasure, and we're not even from this nation.
4: So is this what it would be like on a daily basis with you two clowns taking care of my father?
5: Oh, clowns?
6: What?
5: She called us clowns, Vito.
6: Clowns are respected in Italy.
5: That is true. Clowns are of the highest regard. Jesters used to entertain kings, lady. So thank you for your compliments. I tip my hat to yous.
4: Look,
6: you are a gentleman and a scholar.
4: It was not meant to be a compliment. You two are wasting my time and I need to get off the phone.
5: But what about your father?
4: Trust me, you two are not coming anywhere near my father, and if I see your resume come through, I'm going to put it through my shredder.
5: Oh,
6: how are we supposed to show him the Bourne Supremacy?
5: Oh, that is a good franchise.
6: Matt Damon in his best work.
5: That is true.
4: Enough with Matt Damon.
6: Ooh, language.
5: I don't think she's a fan of Dunkin' Donuts.
6: Or a fan of Brooke and Jeffrey in the morning.
4: Hello?
5: Well, not a lot of people are fans of them. I mean, they're the ones doing the prank phone call right now on this unsuspecting lady.
6: What a tired segment that is.
5: Yeah, you'd think that we'd stop doing it, but we're still going strong.
4: Wait, what did you say? Say that again.
6: We said that it's a prank phone call on a radio show.
4: It's a prank phone call. Oh, my God.
7: Her sister Denise is the one who set her up for this. Right?
0: Yeah.
7: Okay, yeah, that makes sense.
4: Oh, my God.
7: I'm sorry. Did we waste enough of your time?
4: Yes, but I guess it was worth it. You two are crazy.
5: Crazy good caregivers and clowns and chefs.
7: And Matt Damon lovers.
5: Oh, and we're crazy good Matt Damon lovers. That guy is a beautiful person.
4: Oh, he is, and I'm definitely not going to say anything bad about him.
6: How could you?
5: Yeah, you can't. I mean, that man has free food at our restaurant for life.
6: Yes, so with the spumoni.
5: Oh, the spumoni. We didn't even get into that. Oh. How much time do you got to talk about our spumoni?
4: I don't really have a lot more time.
5: Oh, come on.
8: 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It's been 25 years since the September 11 terror attacks, and Americans across the country are gathering to remember those who lost their lives. The Biloxi National Cemetery and Carry the Load are holding a gravestone cleaning event on Saturday. 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Four people with Mississippi ties were among the 2,977 victims. Three of the four were killed when American Airlines Flight 77 crashed into the Pentagon. The fourth was killed at the World Trade Center in New York City. To learn more about them, log on to supertalk.fm.
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10: Hello, everyone. My name is Emma Benoit, and when I was 16 years old, I attempted to take my own life. 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And I'm so deeply honored to have my story included alongside so many others. And I hope that every reader, every person that grabs this book and picks it up, finds the encouragement to keep going, no matter what they're facing.
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8: 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While details are slim, officials say there was a disruption to services at the Office of Student Financial Aid. Individual public colleges and universities weren't impacted. According to the state agency, external cybersecurity professionals have been engaged to determine what, if any, confidential or sensitive data may have been accessed or compromised. At this time, the investigation is said to be in its earliest stage. Officials say applications for student aid can still be submitted securely through the Mississippi Aid Application Portal on the Office of Student Financial Aid website. Their priority is to return their systems to full functionality as quickly as possible.
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0: From the Mississippi Power Weather Center, our rain chance down to 40% for this afternoon. Tonight, partly cloudy skies and only a slight chance of showers after midnight. The low around 77. Tomorrow looking better too, mostly sunny for Saturday. Only a 50% chance for afternoon showers and thunderstorms. From the Mississippi Power Weather Center, I'm Patty Steele.
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11: From the Mississippi Power Weather Center, still a slight chance of rain in our forecast for this afternoon. It is going to warm up into the lower 90s. Partly cloudy overnight with a 30% chance of rain and thunderstorms, and that's mainly after 2 a.m. The overnight low around 77. Mostly sunny skies expected for tomorrow. Going to be a nice Saturday with high temperatures in the lower 90s. From the Mississippi Power Weather Center, I'm Patty Steele.
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0: watching it out of the window from the UN's or UN ambassador's office. And so at that point, of course, the city of New York is in full chaos, and we call the president, or we call Andy Card, and that's when he goes up and whispers to the president, second tower has been hit.
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15: From the Mississippi Power Weather Center, let's take a look at the weekend. Tonight, a 30% chance of overnight showers, lows in the 70s. Tomorrow afternoon, we do have a 50% chance for rain and thunderstorms, but it will be a mostly sunny Saturday with highs in the low.

0: lower 90s. Overnight into Sunday, just a slight chance for showers, but we'll see mostly sunny skies throughout the day Sunday and only a 30% chance for afternoon showers. From the Mississippi Power Weather Center, I'm Patty Steele.
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1: 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Nobody.
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2: The first edition of Thursday Night Football for the 2026 NFL season happened last night with the 49ers playing the Rams all the way in Australia. Frank Lanza with the recap.
6: San Francisco's Brock Purdy leading the way down under.
7: Second and eight. Purdy. They'll rip on the line. Wide open. Deebo Samuel. Touchdown. 15-yard strike. And the Niners extend.
6: That made it 24-7 on Netflix. The 49ers go on to beat the L.A. Rams 27-7. Purdy throwing three touchdown passes in the game. San Francisco's defense putting the clamps on Matthew Stafford and the Rams. L.A. entered the season the betting favorite to win the Super Bowl.
2: Big slate of college football tomorrow. Games include Mississippi State at Minnesota. Kickoff is at 2:30. Then Ole Miss will host Charlotte at 6:45. Both games will air on participating SuperTalk Mississippi State. Stations.
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5: From the Mississippi Power Weather Center, sunshine expected throughout the afternoon, but we do have a 40% chance for some showers and afternoon thunderstorms. Going to warm up into the 90s today. Partly cloudy skies for tonight with a 30% chance of showers and thunderstorms after 2 a.m. An overnight low around 77. From the Mississippi Power Weather Center, I'm Patty Steele.
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2: Ole Miss will host its first home football game of the season on Saturday. But the Rebels' matchup versus Charlotte is not the only fun event taking place in Oxford this weekend. Alex Cortez tells us that volunteers will be in the city to build beds for children who lack a comfortable place to sleep at night.
3: This Saturday, September 12th, and what's really cool about it is Lowe's has selected 40 sites across the country where they're providing a $12,500 grant, and so we are very lucky to be one of those 40 sites here at Oxford, and it's enabling us to build 70 beds this Saturday. So we actually already have 100 people volunteer to be a part of it to actually build the beds too, and we've cut off registration, so we're super excited for Saturday to be here.
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1: From the Mississippi Power Weather Center, weekend plans are a good idea. Tomorrow we're going to see mostly sunny skies throughout the day. We do have a chance for afternoon showers and thunderstorms, going to warm up into the 90s. Mostly sunny skies are expected for Sunday. From the Mississippi Power Weather Center, I'm Patty Steele.
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2: Reporting for Super Talk News, I'm Griffin Ray. A Tupelo man has been sentenced to over 15 years in federal prison for possession of hundreds of methamphetamine and fentanyl pills. 44-year-old James Homan, a repeat offender, was discovered through an investigation from the FBI to have more than 600 grams of meth and over 100 grams of fentanyl pills in his possession. On Friday, Homan was sentenced to 188 months in jail with an additional 5 years of supervised release to follow. A Biloxi man was arrested for allegedly raping two women. According to the Biloxi Police Department, officers began investigating 23-year-old Quandarius Carroll on July 23rd. On Thursday, Carroll was arrested and charged with two counts of rape and one count of robbery. Carroll is currently being held at the Harrison County Adult Detention Center on a $1.25 million bond. Information is limited in the ongoing investigation.
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2: 25 years after the September 11th terrorist attacks, Mississippi continues to remember the four people with ties to the state who were among the nearly 3,000 Americans killed that day. Fox's Jennifer Griffin with more on the Pentagon crash.
3: At exactly 9:37 a.m., American Airlines Flight 77 crashed into the western facade of the Pentagon 25 years ago today. Today, as the sun rose, a giant American flag was unfurled at the point of impact from those 25 years ago. A nod to the firefighters who responded to the Pentagon attack, unfurling the flag over the smoldering rubble a day after the attacks. Those three firemen were present at the Pentagon ceremony today. Traveling at 530 miles per hour, American Airlines Flight 77 tore through the Pentagon's E-ring, igniting a fireball that ripped through three of the Pentagon's five rings.
2: Three of the four Mississippians killed that day lost their lives at the Pentagon. I'm Griffin Ray.
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0: the Mississippi Power Weather Center as we move through the afternoon into the evening hours. Going to be comfortable. Our overnight lows in the 70s. We have a few clouds after midnight and a 30% chance for showers and thunderstorms. Mostly sunny skies for Saturday. A 50% chance for afternoon rain. We'll see clouds Saturday overnight with a slight chance for midnight showers and a low around 76. From the Mississippi Power Weather Center, I'm Patty Steele.
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0: Traffic One Traffic Center. I'm Kyle Curley. Got Ford officials are looking to clear an accident. Pass Route and 28th Street. Expect delays. That's Pass Route 28th Street. Elsewhere, traffic is pretty typical for this time of the afternoon. 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
1: With SuperTalk News, I'm JT Mitchell. Today is the 25th anniversary of one of the most somber days in American history. On this day in 2001, the deadliest terror attack on U.S. soil happened as hijackers crashed four planes into the World Trade Center, the Pentagon, and into a field in Pennsylvania. Nearly 3,000 people lost their lives that day, while more than 14,000 were safely evacuated with the help of first responders. Mississippi Department of Public Safety Commissioner Sean Tindall said the anniversary of 9/11 should serve as an important reminder of what law enforcement does every day.
2: I've seen it more firsthand in this job. Their willingness to going straight into the danger with no second thought as to their own safety and well-being to help others.
1: Four Mississippians lost their lives in the 9/11 attacks. Their names were Ada Mason Acker, Jerry Dickerson, Joe Ferguson, and James Clear.
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1: The first edition of Thursday Night Football for the 2026 NFL season happened last night with the 49ers playing the Rams all the way in Australia. Frank Lanza with the recap.
5: San Francisco's Brock Purdy leading the way down under.
6: Second and eight. Purdy. They'll rip on the run. Wide open. Deebo Samuel. Touchdown. 15-yard strike. And the Niners extend.
5: That made it 24-7 on Netflix. The 49ers go on to beat the L.A. Rams 27-7. Purdy throwing three touchdown passes in the game. San Francisco's defense putting the clamps on Matthew Stafford and the Rams. L.A. entered the season the betting favorite to win the Super Bowl.
1: Big slate of college football tomorrow. Games include Mississippi State at Minnesota. Kickoff is at 2:30. Then Ole Miss will host Charlotte at 6:45. Both games will air on participating SuperTalk Mississippi State. Stations.
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1: From the Mississippi Power Weather Center, looks like it's going to be a nice weekend overall tonight. Just a slight chance for showers after midnight. Lows in the mid-70s. Mostly sunny skies throughout the day. Tomorrow, a 50% chance for afternoon rain and thunderstorms on Saturday, with highs tomorrow in the mid-90s. Saturday overnight, a slight chance for showers after midnight and a low of 76. From the Mississippi Power Weather Center, I'm Patty Steele.
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0: 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And the Traffic One Traffic Center, I'm Kyle Curley.
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0: Kyle. Currently in Biloxi, look for delays due to an accident at Pops Ferry and Cedar Lake. Pops Ferry and Cedar Lake Road, expect delays. 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
1: You're listening to Super Talk News. I'm Caleb Saylor. A Lake Cormorant High School football player was hospitalized after being exposed to a highly toxic chemical that's banned in more than 70 countries. Zach Brown is now being treated at a medical facility in Texas after accidentally being exposed to paraquat, a restricted-use pesticide used in agriculture. Brown is currently being evaluated for a lung transplant. A man admitted to setting a mobile home on fire after being evicted. The state fire marshal's office reports that Levada Harris is behind bars on a first-degree arson charge. He confessed to setting a mobile home on fire in August. The residence was located on Mount Moriah Road in Edwards. Harris had reportedly been kicked out after being 4 months behind on rent. He is currently being housed in the Hinds County Jail.
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1: Ole Miss will host its first home football game of the season on Saturday. But the Rebels' matchup versus Charlotte is not the only fun event taking place in Oxford this weekend. Alex Cortez tells us that volunteers will be in the city to build beds for children who lack a comfortable place to sleep at night.
4: This Saturday, September 12th, and what's really cool about it is Lowe's has selected 40 sites across the country where they're providing a $12,500 grant, and so we are very lucky to be one of those 40 sites here at Oxford, and it's enabling us to build 70 beds this Saturday. So we actually already have 100 people volunteer to be a part of it to actually build the beds too, and we've cut off registration. So we are super excited for Saturday to be here.
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0: Traffic Center, I'm Kyle Curley in Biloxi. Look for delays due to an accident to Pops Ferry and Cedar Lake. Pops Ferry and Cedar Lake Road, expect delays. 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

0: Cleveland Traffic Center. I'm Kyle Curley. Gutfooter on the scene. Clearing an accident. I-10 westbound exit 38. That's I-10 westbound exit 38. Elsewhere, no other major problems so far. 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
1: I'm Griffin Ray with SuperTalk News, brought to you by Mama Justice. If you've been injured and need legal representation, call Mama Justice now for a free consultation at 662-883-6262. Entergy Mississippi CEO Haley Fisackerly believes that the Magnolia State will soon aim to shift its focus to nuclear energy following the sheer amount of successful energy output from the state's only nuclear power plant in Port Gibson called Grand Gulf.
2: New nuclear. Where's the opportunities? We are investigating that as all utilities, and because of the growth and because of the need to diversify our fuel sources for electricity and for the desire for clean energy, because nuclear power plants emit no emissions. The plumes you see above that are just vapor.
1: A cleaner alternative to energy in Mississippi could not only help improve the environment, but also save on fuel, according to Fisackerly.
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1: Ole Miss head coach Pete Golding's career has started off just about as difficult as it could get for a first-time head coach. The Rebel frontman is the first college football coach in the Associated Press poll era to face four straight top 25 opponents, starting in the college football playoffs last year after Lane Kiffin's untimely departure. Golding's first ever unranked game as a head coach is on Saturday, but he's just ready to get back to playing football in Oxford.
5: We're excited to come back for our fans, excited for our players. It was an awesome showing, I thought, in Nashville. Felt very similar to me, the Sugar Bowl. It's not just the ending of it, right, but just looking up in the crowd and seeing our fans and the atmosphere and everything like that. So super excited to get back in the vault for our players and for my kids.
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5: From the Mississippi Power Weather Center tonight, going to be nice and comfortable. Our low in the mid-70s. A slight chance for showers after midnight. Tomorrow, mostly sunny skies expected throughout the day with a 50% chance for afternoon showers and thunderstorms. It will warm up into the 90s. Sunday looking good as well with mostly sunny skies. From the Mississippi Power Weather Center, I'm Hattie Steele.
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0: Traffic Center, I'm Kyle Curley. Got footer on the scene. Clearing an accident, I-10 westbound exit 38. That's I-10 westbound exit 38. Elsewhere, no other major problems so far. Please buckle up. 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
2: This is a good one, Harold. You know, it's raining. It's kind of sunny. It's kind of just a little intermix about the year so far.
1: Yes. Yeah. You know, the Admirals are coming in 1-0. They're taking on the Laurel Tornadoes, who are 1-1. The captains are on the field, and we're getting ready for kickoff here. Both teams are lined up in the end zones. And what do you expect to see tonight, Hunter?
2: Well,
1: out of the Admirals.
2: If there's anything what we saw against Picayune, then it's going to be over probably in about the third quarter, maybe second. Just because, you know, everybody speaks about how, well, Picayune must be weak. I have not seen during my last 30 years of Picayune having a team that is not strong in their region. And so I'm pretty much predicting that Gulfport is going to be all right.
1: Yeah, you know, the Admirals gave up less than 130 yards last week. Less than 130 yards on defense.
2: 2 weeks ago.
1: 2 weeks ago, yes, yes. The Admirals were off last week. And, you know, here they're getting ready for the ceremonial coin toss. It looks like Mayor Keating is out there. You know, we are up here on top of the press box with the crew of the students here running the online broadcast, but we're going to be here on G96.7 as they're getting ready to toss the coin. Well, it looks like most of Gulfport is here in the bleachers, Hunter.
2: I would say so, at least in the parking lot. You can see, I don't think you can park, at least. You got to almost drive to 49 to be able to park.
1: So, yes, you know, yes, and hopefully it looks like the heavy rain is over there at Hardy Court Shopping Center,
2: right.
1: And hopefully it stays away from where we are. So if we lose you fans on the radio, no, Hunter threw his body on top of the equipment to try to protect it.
2: That's right.
1: And we'll be ready to go. We are 3 minutes from kickoff here at the stadium, Hunter. And so what do you expect to hopefully see from the quarterback Wolverton this week?
2: Well, what I really think, Harold, especially is as he left later on in the game, you saw him throw some more throws, at least farther down the field when he got comfortable. I think he's going to come out really and try to go after pretty early, especially with, you know, throwing Laurel a little bit off as they're coming and bringing their Tornadoes as they hope.
1: Yes. Yeah, you know, they're going to try, you know, hopefully pound the ball on the ground.
2: Yep.
1: They're absolutely going to want to do that. And, you know, and we got to keep an eye on our tent here.
2: Exactly.
1: As we are underway, because the wind's picking up a little bit here. You know, if you get a little wet in the bleachers, go to the car and listen to us on G96.7. We are 2 minutes away from kickoff. The Admirals waiting to take the field, waiting on the Tornadoes here on campus. It's going to be quite the interesting night. Hunter, you know, the rain is picking up.
2: And
1: we got the camera crew joining us under the tent here.
2: The fans aren't leaving, though,
1: Harold. The fans are not leaving. The Tornadoes are headed to the sideline. We're going to have an interesting night here. We're going to pull back a little bit under the tent. And here comes the light show with a little bit of light. You know, we're not going to get the full effect of the LEDs here. All right. We're going to try to back our table up a little bit as far as we can.
2: Yep.
1: Because it is starting to come down here.
2: That's right. But you know what, Harold? I don't see any lightning in the mist. So
1: No lightning in the mist. So
2: this game's going to be going.
1: So this game is going to be played.

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